0: aren't you scared of me? Why do you care for me? When we all fall asleep, where do we go?
1: Los 40.
2: Listen.
0: Keep you in the dark. What had you expected? Me to make you my art and make you a star and get you connected. I'll meet you in the park. I'll be calm and collected. But we knew right from the start that you'd fall apart, cause I'm too expensive. You talk would be something that shouldn't be said.